0: Unplugged, TGI90's Nirvana, and About a Girl. Looking for your text requests as well, 855-WIN-MY-FM. Mike has texted us tonight. It's a Mother's Day weekend kind of deal. He says, John, my mom, when I smell fresh baking, I always go back to 10 when she was baking every weekend. Mm-hmm. By the way, experts say that certain smells do trigger childhood memories. So hopefully you get some bacon in for mom this weekend. Mike wants to hear a classic 90s duet. Mr. Elton John and George Michael. You can sing along next.
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0: set fading like a flower. TGI 90s, My FM, your 90s movie revisit, a moment away. And it's a movie that made moms laugh and cry at the same time. Any guesses? A little hint, Steve Martin's in it, okay? See if you can guess that. It's coming up. Text me your request. What song from the 90s do you want to hear? Kevin did just that at 855-WIN-MY-FM. And he says he's letting his mom pick the music tonight. And his mom wants to hear Billy Joel. This song relaunched his career in the 90s. And moms love it. It's next.
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7: Here's Strathroy Caradoc's 3-day forecast from the MyFM Weather Center. Tonight, cloudy skies, a low 7 degrees expected. Tomorrow, cloudy skies, a risk of a thunderstorm, a high of 18 degrees throughout the day, and a low of 3 degrees overnight. And for Sunday, a mix of sun and cloud, a high of 13 degrees expected. I'm Kimberly Millimans with Strathroy Caradoc.

0: FM. Touch me all night long. That is Kathy Dennis. Let's get into your 90s movie revisit. This one is so great. I don't know if anyone on the planet doesn't love this movie. Our recommendation, if you're going to watch a 90s movie this weekend, Father of the Bride. Steve Martin, Diane Keaton, made over $129 million and captured family chaos and heart, which is every family. So watch that this weekend, Father of the Bride. Instant request, next.
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0: 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Let me remind you first, we love to share the show with our friends. So make sure you text a friend right now. Say, listen to MyFM. They're doing TGI 90s. John told me to. Do it right now. Brad joined us on the text. He says he's trying to cook dinner for his mom tomorrow. Best thing you can do is not set the place on fire. That's his hope. Good luck, Brad. He would also like to hear some Concrete Blonde, which is a great 90s suggestion. You might not remember their name, but you remember the song Joey. Got it.
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0: Jam and the Shiny and the Happy People together. It's TGI 90s on My FM, taking your text requests from the 90s, like Karen, who says, John, my mom knew where everyone was without ever having to text. How did we get by? She wants to hear EMF Unbelievable. I've got that for you in a second. I do also want to share, because this is the Mother's Day edition of TGI 90s, that researchers say that moms, and even today, are the unofficial schedule managers in the house. That is true. I know a lot of moms probably don't love it, but it is true. And we say thank you.
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0: 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My FM, it's TGI90s. Thank you for being here. Coming up on our 90s movie revisit, it's a 90s classic about love, family, and trying to hold everything together. Can you guess the movie? Here is a little hint. You got Winona in there, and you got Susan Sarandon in there. Okay, so take a guess. I'll give you the answer coming up. 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She loves Mother's Day when they do family dinner, and somehow it turns into a three-hour storytelling session. That really is the best part of hanging out with your family, isn't it? Mm-hmm. Nicole would like to hear some Def Leppard. Okay, I got that for you coming up.
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14: Here's Strathroy Caradox 3-day forecast from the MyFM Weather Center. Tonight, cloudy skies, a low of 7 degrees expected. Tomorrow, cloudy skies, a risk of a thunderstorm, a high of 18 degrees throughout the day, and a low of 3 degrees overnight. And for Sunday, a mix of sun and cloud, a high of 13 degrees expected. I'm Kimberly Millimans.

0: a movie from the 90s you can watch this weekend. Our recommendation, Little Women. You remember that one? Stars Winona Ryder, Susan Sarandon. It was Oscar nominated. It's an adaptation of a beloved story about sisters, mothers, and growing up. And this is the weekend to watch it with mom. Mm-hmm. TGI 90s, I've got an instant request next.
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2: Here's Strathroy Caradox 3-day forecast from the MyFM Weather Center. Tonight, cloudy skies, a low of 7 degrees expected. Tomorrow, cloudy skies, a risk of a thunderstorm, a high of 18 degrees throughout the day, and a low of 3 degrees overnight. And for Sunday, a mix of sun and cloud, a high of 13 degrees expected. I'm Kimberly Millimans with Strathroy Caradox.

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2: Here's Strathroy Caradoc's 3-day forecast from the MyFM Weather Center. Tonight, cloudy skies, a low of 7 degrees expected. Tomorrow, cloudy skies, a risk of a thunderstorm, a high of 18 degrees throughout the day, and a low of 3 degrees overnight. And for Sunday, a mix of sun and cloud, a high of 13 degrees.

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1: Here's Strathroy Caradox 3-day forecast from the MyFM Weather Center. Today, cloudy skies, risk of a thunderstorm. A high of 18 degrees expected. Overnight, cloudy skies, a low of 3 degrees. Tomorrow, mix of sun and cloud, a high of 13 degrees throughout the day and a low of 1 degree overnight. And for Monday, a mix of sun and cloud, a high of 11 degrees.

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1: Here's Strathroy Caradoc three-day forecast from the MyFM Weather Center. Today, cloudy skies, risk of a thunderstorm. A high of 18 degrees expected. Overnight, cloudy skies, a low of 3 degrees. Tomorrow, mix of sun and cloud, a high of 13 degrees throughout the day and a low of 1 degree overnight. And for Monday, a mix of sun and cloud, a high of 11 degrees.

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5: Here's Strathroy Caradoc's three-day forecast from the MyFM Weather Center. Today, cloudy skies, risk of a thunderstorm. A high of 18 degrees expected. Overnight, cloudy skies, a low of 3 degrees. Tomorrow, mix of sun and cloud, a high of 13 degrees throughout the day and a low of 1 degree overnight. And for Monday, a mix of sun and cloud, a high of 11.

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1: Here's Strathroy Caradox 3-day forecast from the MyFM Weather Center. Today, cloudy skies, risk of a thunderstorm, a high of 18 degrees expected. Overnight, cloudy skies, a low of 3 degrees. Tomorrow, mixed sun and cloud, a high of 13 degrees throughout the day and a low of 1 degree overnight. And for Monday, a mixed sun and cloud, a high of 11 degrees expected.

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4: Here's Strathroy Caradoc's three-day forecast from the MyFM Weather Center. Today, cloudy skies, risk of a thunderstorm. A high of 18 degrees expected. Overnight, cloudy skies, a low of 3 degrees. Tomorrow, mix of sun and cloud, a high of 13 degrees throughout the day and a low of 1 degree overnight. And for Monday, a mix of sun and cloud, a high of 11

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1: Here's Strathroy Caradox 3-day forecast from the MyFM Weather Center. Today, cloudy skies, risk of a thunderstorm. A high of 18 degrees expected. Overnight, cloudy skies, a low of 3 degrees. Tomorrow, mix sun and cloud, a high of 30.

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2: Here's Strathroy Caradoc's three-day forecast from the MyFM Weather Center. Today, cloudy skies, risk of a thunderstorm. A high of 18 degrees expected. Overnight, cloudy skies, a low of 3 degrees. Tomorrow, mixed sun and cloud, a high of 13 degrees throughout the day and a low of 1 degree overnight. And for Monday, a mixed sun and cloud, a high of 11 degrees expected. I'm Kimberly Millimans with Strathroy Caradoc's breaking and local news.

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1: Here's Strathroy Caradoc's 3-day forecast from the MyFM Weather Center. Today, cloudy skies, risk of a thunderstorm. A high of 18 degrees expected. Overnight, cloudy skies, a low of 3 degrees. Tomorrow, mix sun and cloud, a high of 13 degrees throughout the day and a low of 1 degree overnight. And for Monday, a mix of sun and cloud, a high of 11 degrees expected. I'm Kimberly Millimans with Strathroy Caradoc's breaking and local news.

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Here's Strathroy Caradoc's 3-day forecast from the MyFM Weather Center. Today, cloudy skies, risk of a thunderstorm, a high of 18 degrees expected. Overnight, cloudy skies, a low of 3 degrees. Tomorrow, mixed sun and cloud, a high of 13 degrees throughout the day and a low of 1 degree overnight. And for Monday, a mixed sun and cloud, a high of 11 degrees.

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1: Here's Strathroy Caradoc 3-day forecast from the MyFM Weather Center. Today, mainly cloudy skies with the chance of afternoon showers and the risk of a thunderstorm. 18 is the high. Tonight, a few clouds will drop down to a low of 3 with the risk of frost. Tomorrow, sunshine becoming a mix of sun and cloud in the afternoon. 14 is the high. And Monday, a mix of sun and cloud and a high of 11. 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
4: Here's Strathroy Caradoc's three-day forecast from the MyFM Weather Center. Today, mainly cloudy skies with the chance of afternoon showers and the risk of a thunderstorm. 18 is the high. Tonight, a few clouds will drop down to a low of 3 with the risk of frost. Tomorrow, sunshine becoming a mix of sun and cloud in the afternoon. 14 is the high. And Monday, a mix of sun and cloud and a high of 11. I'm Evan Gibb with Strathroy Caradoc's breaking and local news.

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0: 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It's 7 o'clock. Here's what's happening.
1: Good morning. I'm Brian Turner in the MyFM newsroom. Here are your top stories from across Canada and around the world. An 18-year-old Vaughan man is facing multiple charges after two suspected hate-motivated attacks against Toronto's Jewish community. Police say victims were shot with gel beads from an imitation firearm fired from an SUV in incidents near Bathurst and Lawrence and outside a North York synagogue. Several people suffered minor injuries. The accused faces assault and weapons charges. Following talks in Ottawa with Prime Minister Mark Carney, Alberta Premier Danielle Smith says she's feeling far more optimistic about the chances of a new pipeline agreement. Smith told reporters her confidence improved after discussions on key disagreements. She says reaching a deal is especially important as some Albertans push for a referendum on separation from Canada. Ontario has tabled new legislation to deliver HST relief on eligible newly built homes. Buyers of homes valued at $1 million or less could receive a full 13% rebate worth up to $130,000. Finance Minister Peter Bethanthalvy says the plan is aimed at lowering costs, boosting housing construction, and keeping skilled trades workers employed. Tens of thousands of Canadians could receive compensation after Ottawa agreed to an $8.7 million settlement over a 2020 cyber breach. Hackers accessed personal information from federal government accounts, including CRA profiles, affecting more than 48,000 people. Investigators say stolen identities were later used to apply for COVID-19 emergency benefits, including CERB and student support payments. In MyFM Sports, in NHL playoff action last night, Montreal's Alex Newhook scored twice to help lift the Habs to a 5-1 victory over Buffalo. Their series is tied at one game each. Over in the PWHL, Ottawa goalie Gwyneth Phillips stopped 36 shots as the Charge beat Boston 2-1, giving them a 2-1 lead in their semifinal series with a chance to advance to the finals tomorrow afternoon. In women's pro basketball, the Toronto Tempo lost their inaugural game to Washington 68-65. You can find all your local news online at myfmradio.ca. 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
5: Here's Strathroy Caradoc three-day forecast from the MyFM Weather Center. Today, mainly cloudy skies with the chance of afternoon showers and the risk of a thunderstorm. 18 is the high. Tonight, a few clouds will drop down to a low of 3 with the risk of frost. Tomorrow, sunshine becoming a mix of sun and cloud in the afternoon. 14 is the high. And Monday, a mix of sun and cloud and a high of 11. I'm Evan Gibb with Strathroy Caradoc Breaking and Local News.

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7: Here's Strathroy Caradoc 3-day forecast from the MyFM Weather Center. Today, mainly cloudy skies with the chance of afternoon showers and the risk of a thunderstorm. 18 is the high. Tonight, a few clouds will drop down to a low of 3 with the risk of frost. Tomorrow, sunshine becoming a mix of sun and cloud in the afternoon. 14 is the high. And Monday, a mix of sun and cloud and a high of 11. I'm Evan Gibb with Strathroy Caradoc Breaking and local news.

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0: 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It's 8 o'clock. Here's what's happening.
1: Good morning. I'm Brian Turner in the MyFM newsroom. Here are your top stories from across Canada and around the world. Newly released U.S. government files on so-called UAPs, once known as UFOs, are drawing worldwide attention. The release includes decades of documents, videos, and investigative reports from federal agencies. President Donald Trump says the move promotes transparency, but some critics argue it's being used to shift focus away from political and economic issues facing the administration. Federal health officials say the overall risk from a new hantavirus strain is low, despite several possible Canadian exposures linked to a cruise ship outbreak. Dr. Josh Reimer says hantaviruses are spread through rodents and can sometimes infect humans. Three people connected to the outbreak are isolating at home, while the investigation continues in Ontario and Alberta. Thousands of Canadians are receiving letters from Canada Post warning that home mail delivery will eventually be replaced by community mailboxes. The Postal Service says the shift is part of a long-term modernization strategy designed to make operations more financially sustainable. Canada Post plans to convert nearly 4 million addresses, with some changes starting as early as late next year. Dutch Princess Margriet is visiting Ottawa this week, where she plans to attend the Canadian Tulip Festival and visit her birthplace at the former Ottawa Civic Hospital. Prime Minister Mark Carney thanked the princess for her lifelong connection to Canada. She also visited the Canadian War Museum and met with veterans during the trip. In MyFM Sports and NHL playoff action last night, Montreal's Alex Newhook scored twice to help lift the Habs to a 5-1 victory over Buffalo. Their series is tied at one game each. Over in the PWHL, Ottawa goalie Gwyneth Phillips stopped 36 shots as the Charge beat Boston 2-1, giving them a 2-1 lead in their semifinal series with a chance to advance to the finals tomorrow afternoon. In women's pro basketball, the Toronto Tempo lost their inaugural game to Washington 68-65, and in baseball, the Blue Jays blanked the LA Angels 2-0. You can find all of your local news online at myfmradio.ca. 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
8: Here's Strathroy Caradoc 3-day forecast from the MyFM Weather Center. Today, mainly cloudy skies with the chance of afternoon showers and the risk of a thunderstorm. 18 is the high. Tonight, a few clouds will drop down to a low of 3 with the risk of frost. Tomorrow, sunshine becoming a mix of sun and cloud in the afternoon. 14 is the high. And Monday, a mix of sun and cloud and a high of 11. I'm Evan Gibb with Strathroy Caradoc Breaking and Local News.

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0: My FM in the morning. Thanks for being up with us. It's so funny how something from 20, 30 years ago, the day-to-day you would never think of, even if you did think of it, you go, that was once upon a time. As soon as it's taken away from us, all of a sudden we care. This happened with one of the first search engines we both remember using back in the 90s. Jeeves. Rest in peace. Ask Jeeves, one of the first search engines that allowed internet users to ask questions, started in 1996 and it shut down on May 1st.
1: Wow, why did we only hear about this now?
0: I know.
1: Jeeves. It's like Googling something. You ask Jeeves.
0: But it was the original. Jesus, I remember in school, sadly elementary school, internet was just coming too. And yeah, we would ask Jeeves like we would Google things or ChatGPT things now. It was a cartoon mascot and a virtual butler. And the character was designed to represent a gentleman's personal gentleman who would fetch answers. And he was so classy. The character was actually inspired by the highly competent fictional valet Reginald Jeeves from P.G. Wodehouse's stories, embodying a helpful, polite, knowledgeable persona. That's what he was based out of, apparently. I'm not familiar with, but...
1: What did he die of, did they say?
0: Jeeves was fake, Lorena. He was a fictional character.
1: Okay.
0: You have the ability
1: to know the full story.
0: You could grieve anybody.
1: I really could.
0: Hey, throughout the week, we always love getting celebrations sent in. Birthdays, anniversaries. If it's worth celebrating in your world, let us know. We'll pass along that greeting through our website under the community tab. There's always, that's the easiest way. Fill out the form, celebrations. We'll take it from there. Or you can text us at any point, 855-WIN-MYFM.
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2: Here's Strathbury Caradoc 3-day forecast from the MyFM Weather Center. Today, mainly cloudy skies with the chance of afternoon showers and the risk of a thunderstorm. 18 is the high. Tonight, a few clouds will drop down to a low of 3 with the risk of frost. Tomorrow, sunshine becoming a mix of sun and cloud in the afternoon. 14 is the high. And Monday, a mix of sun and cloud and a high of 11. I'm Evan Gibb with Strathbury Caradoc Breaking and Local News.

0: FM, our Saturday morning together. Jamie and Lorena, weekday mornings. We always welcome you. Always a seat around our breakfast table for you. The chaos of a weekday morning. We try to have a few fun and laughs throughout that. Bring you all of your local news, sports. We get you ready with your weather details and anything going on in and around town. We always love to hear about that. And you can always head to our website to submit details on events and, of course, birthdays. Yes, we want to know your birthday. We want to know your anniversary, your celebration. James McMillan today is celebrating. Happy birthday, James. Residents and staff giving you a shout out. Early shout out tomorrow, Kyle Sobalski. Funny enough, no relative. Happy birthday to you, Kyle. Enjoy your weekend celebrating. Yeah, that's a tough one. Your wife, Ashley, Mother's Day, birthday. Who's going to win that battle? Quick rock, paper, scissors. I think we know. Happy birthday. Also, early shout out to Chris Dennis tomorrow. Best husband, father, and poppy. Love Carrie, Lindsay, Riley, Matthew, and Finn. Wishing you, Chris Dennis, the best day ever tomorrow. And Brittany Alguire. Happy 37th birthday, Brittany. That was love, mom and dad. We'll be back next week with more birthdays, more anniversaries, more celebrations. Thank you so much for sharing them with us. And happy birthday, happy anniversary to anyone celebrating this weekend. And to all moms tomorrow, happy Mother's Day.
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1: A lot of reminiscing this weekend, being a Mother's Day. I'm sure moms think back when the kids were little, when they needed you for every step of the way. Then they become independent teenagers, want no part of you. Then they get out on their own and they need you again all of a sudden in their 20s. We're going to talk about this road trip. It was Lorena's family, a brother and kids and wife. They all went on a road trip. Kids are in their 20s across the country. Her nephew joined us, and that conversation recapping in our 9 o'clock hour.

0: This is MyFM on the weekend. It's 9 o'clock. Here's what's happening.
1: Good morning. I'm Brian Turner in the MyFM newsroom. Here are your top stories from across Canada and around the world. An 18-year-old Vaughan man is facing multiple charges after two suspected hate-motivated attacks against Toronto's Jewish community. Police say victims were shot with gel beads from an imitation firearm fired from an SUV in incidents near Bathurst and Lawrence and outside a North York synagogue. Several people suffered minor injuries. The accused faces assault and weapons charges. Following talks in Ottawa with Prime Minister Mark Carney, Alberta Premier Danielle Smith says she's feeling far more optimistic about the chances of a new pipeline agreement. Smith told reporters her confidence improved after discussions on key disagreements. She says reaching a deal is especially important as some Albertans push for a referendum on separation from Canada. Ontario has tabled new legislation to deliver HST relief on eligible newly built homes. Buyers of homes valued at $1 million or less could receive a full 13% rebate worth up to $130,000. Finance Minister Peter Bethanthalvy says the plan is aimed at lowering costs, boosting housing construction, and keeping skilled trades workers employed. Tens of thousands of Canadians could receive compensation after Ottawa agreed to an $8.7 million settlement over a 2020 cyber breach. Hackers accessed personal information from federal government accounts, including CRA profiles, affecting more than 48,000 people. Investigators say stolen identities were later used to apply for COVID-19 emergency benefits, including CERB and student support payments. In MyFM Sports, in NHL playoff action last night, Montreal's Alex Newhook scored twice to help lift the Habs to a 5-1 victory over Buffalo. Their series is tied at one game each. Over in the PWHL, Ottawa goalie Gwyneth Phillips stopped 36 shots as the Charge beat Boston 2-1, giving them a 2-1 lead in their semifinal series with a chance to advance to the finals tomorrow afternoon. In women's pro basketball, the Toronto Tempo lost their inaugural game to Washington 68-65. 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
5: Here's Strathroy Caradoc 3-day forecast from the MyFM Weather Center. Today, mainly cloudy skies with the chance of afternoon showers and the risk of a thunderstorm. 18 is the high. Tonight, a few clouds will drop down to a low of 3 with the risk of frost. Tomorrow, sunshine becoming a mix of sun and cloud in the afternoon. 14 is the high. And Monday, a mix of sun and cloud and a high of 11. I'm Evan Gibb with Strathroy Caradoc Breaking and local news.

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0: FM on your Saturday morning. Jamie, Lorena, recapping a conversation with Lorena's nephew, Matt Dixon, who in his 20s, along with his sister, they needed to get a vehicle from Ottawa to Edmonton. That's where he lives now. So why not a family road trip? And just talking about how special that was, including his favorite part of the trip was before they even left Ontario.
1: So my favorite part of the trip was in the middle of nowhere in Ontario, where the time change line is between Eastern time, so like Ottawa time, and then the Prairie time zone. When we got to this marker, it's in the middle of a two-lane highway in the middle of the woods, or on the side of a two-lane highway, middle of the woods, and we pulled up to it to get a picture from my dad, who's a big watch guy. He likes watches. We stopped there and everybody checked their phones. And as I was taking the picture of the rest of the family, I realized my clock, my watch had changed from 2 o'clock to 1 o'clock. So I'm holding up the watch in front of everybody and everyone's killing themselves laughing. And we thought it was pretty funny that when you go across the line, everybody had a different time on their phones. Nobody knew exactly what time it was. It's very fun.
2: Now, expectations weren't the highest, okay, we'll be honest. They say to cram into a car and drive almost 4,000 kilometers as adults. But Matt says if you're thinking about doing something like this, jump all in.
1: Oh, I had an awesome time. I was saying to everybody, it was or everyone in the family, I said, I thought it was going to be, you know, much less fun than it. Like, I thought it was going to be fun, but this was an awesome time. I think as I've gotten a little bit older as well, it was nice to go on a trip with my parents, for sure, because it's different than when you're a kid, right?
2: Yeah.
1: Like, we were able to do lots of different fun things, lots of good beers across the country, so that always is nice. but yeah, it's I couldn't recommend it more.
0: Yeah, and it's just that age, right? Into your 20s when you... Teenagers, of course, don't want to spend time with mom and dad. They're too cool for that. They're doing their own thing in high school. But then you get out, you spend a few years on your own, and you realize how much you appreciate everything mommy and daddy did for you.
2: Yeah, and you have different experiences, like Matt mentioned. You know, they stopped at a bunch of different places and had good Canadian beer.
0: Yes.
2: At a bunch of different spots. And you know what? It just was a trip of a lifetime. And like he said, if you're thinking about doing something like this, staycations are where it's at. So go for it.
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4: Here's Strathroy Caradoc's three-day forecast from the MyFM Weather Center. Today, mainly cloudy skies with the chance of afternoon showers and the risk of a thunderstorm. 18 is the high. Tonight, a few clouds will drop down to a low of 3 with the risk of frost. Tomorrow, sunshine becoming a mix of sun and cloud in the afternoon. 14 is the high. And Monday, a mix of sun and cloud and a high of 11. I'm Evan Gibb with Strathroy Caradoc's breaking and local news.

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0: This is MyFM on the weekend. It's 10 o'clock. Here's what's happening.
1: Good morning. I'm Brian Turner in the MyFM newsroom. Here are your top stories from across Canada and around the world. Newly released U.S. government files on so-called UAPs, once known as UFOs, are drawing worldwide attention. The release includes decades of documents, videos, and investigative reports from federal agencies. President Donald Trump says the move promotes transparency, but some critics argue it's being used to shift focus away from political and economic issues facing the administration. Federal health officials say the overall risk from a new hantavirus strain is low, despite several possible Canadian exposures linked to a cruise ship outbreak. Dr. Josh Reimer says hantaviruses are spread through rodents and can sometimes infect humans. Three people connected to the outbreak are isolating at home, while the investigation continues in Ontario and Alberta. Thousands of Canadians are receiving letters from Canada Post warning that home mail delivery will eventually be replaced by community mailboxes. The Postal Service says the shift is part of a long-term modernization strategy designed to make operations more financially sustainable. Canada Post plans to convert nearly 4 million addresses, with some changes starting as early as late next year. Dutch Princess Margriet is visiting Ottawa this week, where she plans to attend the Canadian Tulip Festival and visit her birthplace at the former Ottawa Civic Hospital. Prime Minister Mark Carney thanked the princess for her lifelong connection to Canada. She also visited the Canadian War Museum and met with veterans during the trip. In MyFM Sports and NHL playoff action last night, Montreal's Alex Newhook scored twice to help lift the Habs to a 5-1 victory over Buffalo. Their series is tied at one game each. Over in the PWHL, Ottawa goalie Gwyneth Phillips stopped 36 shots as the Charge beat Boston 2-1, giving them a 2-1 lead in their semifinal series with a chance to advance to the finals tomorrow afternoon. In women's pro basketball, the Toronto Tempo lost their inaugural game to Washington 68-65, and in baseball, the Blue Jays blanked the LA Angels 2-0. You can find all of your local news online at myfmradio.ca. 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
8: Here's Strathroy Caradoc's 3-day forecast from the MyFM Weather Center. Today, mainly cloudy skies with the chance of afternoon showers and the risk of a thunderstorm. 18 is the high. Tonight, a few clouds will drop down to a low of 3 with the risk of frost. Tomorrow, sunshine becoming a mix of sun and cloud in the afternoon. 14 is the high. And Monday, a mix of sun and cloud and a high of 11. I'm Evan Gibb with Strathroy Caradoc's breaking and local news.

0: Gathering around our breakfast table, MyFM in the morning, Jamie, Lorena, and thank you for, first of all, answering our question of the day, and second of all, not making us feel any worse than we already do for not knowing this. It just seems like everyone and their dog knew the answer to this, and I don't know where you and I have been, Lorena.
1: A lot of people half knew the answer.
0: True.
1: They know it's for moisture control, but they don't know how to use it, which really is, you know, kind of important.
0: Probably in my heart of hearts, I knew that too. I figured it was something to do with airflow, moisture, something with the vegetables. They call it a crisper. It's kind of in the name, keeping vegetables crisp.
1: Yeah. My friend Dorothy used to call it the rotter because honestly, once it goes in there, it's never looking back. A couple more guesses from the text line before we go to Dr. Google for the complete correct answer. The sliders on the crisper are moisture control, leafy veggies, high moisture, carrots, peppers, etc. on low setting. Then another texter saying, my fridge has one big drawer and above the sliding indicator, it says vegetables high on the left and fruit low on the right.
0: Oh my goodness.
1: So I can only put fruit or vegetables in there. That's why two drawers would make more sense. So I just throw them all in there.
0: Yeah, exactly. That's great. They're dumbing it down for us that much. They're actually putting how to use. Mine, the writing was once upon a time on there, but from all the cleaning and wiping, the lettering's actually completely gone. So I just have the sliders and confused Jamie going, eh? I don't know. Here's Dr. Google's answers. Crisper sliders control the humidity level inside your fridge to keep produce fresh. So when the vent is closed, that's high humidity meant for leafy greens, broccoli, carrots, prevents anything from wilting when it's on high humidity vent closed.
1: Okay, low humidity vent open allows moisture and ethylene gas out for fruits like apples, pears, and citrus, preventing them from rotting.
0: Okay. We learned today, years old, when we figured out how to finally use these crispers. Now the moment when we get home from the grocery store, we put everything away, I'm going to stare at those vents and I'm going to go, oh, wait, which one? Open? Oh, no. Oh, no.
1: Yeah.
0: And then I'm going to not care and forget and live life like I have been.
1: Exactly. And your stuff will rot in the rotter.
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0: We love gathering around the MyFM in the Morning breakfast table. Weekdays, Jamie Lorena, always a seat for you to join us in the chaos of a weekday morning. We like to have some fun conversations along the way. Didn't want to pick on them too much this past week, but Gen Z, yeah, they came up here. They've been nicknamed the Christopher Columbus generation for discovering things that have already been discovered.
1: The two best examples are quiet quitting, which is just doing less work and slowly just, you know, tapering off to nothing at work.
0: Yeah.
1: And silent walking, which is just walking.
0: It's what walking used to be before wireless earbuds, podcasting, and all that. We just would walk and listen to the world around us. Now, for the record, so everybody knows what generation we're teasing here, Generation Z is defined as those born between 1997 and 2012. The Generation Alpha or Gen Alpha, those born after that up to 2024. And this baby we're about to have is going to be part of Generation Beta. I didn't know that. Gen Beta.
1: Oh, aw. Other Generation Zetter words that were already things, but they had to put their own label on it. Liquiding. Yeah, I mean, that's a given. It's drinking water, just making sure you're hydrating, right?
0: So this
1: we call that hydrating.
0: This is the thing that we're teasing, is they have to rename things that already exist into their own terms, right? You know what? They're trying to be individuals. We should give it up to them. But bed rotting is another one. This is where you stay in bed all day. Bed rotting, they call that.
1: Oh, we call that a duvet day.
0: Oh, duvet day. I like that.
1: Yeah, I like that a lot better than bed rotting. Gross. Situationship, this is one that I do give them hats off to.
0: Okay.
1: A romantic relationship lacking a formal label or commitment. It's just what it is.
0: Yeah.
1: It's a situationship.
0: Those that were around for early Facebook years, it's complicated is what that was called on Facebook. It's complicated.
1: Yeah.
0: Then there's bathroom camping. This is where my dad wrote the book on this. Hiding out in the bathroom to get some peace and quiet, right? You go in with a stack of magazines and half an hour later, that's bathroom camping is what Gen Zetters call that. I like it. I like that term, actually.
1: I do, too. For the longest time, I thought men, just there was something different they were doing in there.
0: No.
1: When they, you know, number two. But
0: peace and quiet.
1: Just bathroom camping, yes. Ick. How about ick, everyone? A sudden feeling of disgust or loss of attraction to someone.
0: Yeah.
1: It's a great one.
0: I like it because it's less offensive than what we say, which is gross. It's a nicer version of it here. So you know what? We tease them. We make fun of them for coming up with these terms. I think we end up liking more of their terms than our terms.
1: I know. But then we start using them long after they're cool.
0: Right. On the way, we'll recap a conversation we had yesterday, part of our Gardening Minute with Mark Cullen, Canada's gardening expert. He talked all things Mother's Day.
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8: Here's Strathroy Caradoc's three-day forecast from the MyFM Weather Center. Today, mainly cloudy skies with the chance of afternoon showers and the risk of a thunderstorm. 18 is the high. Tonight, a few clouds will drop down to a low of 3 with the risk of frost. Tomorrow, sunshine becoming a mix of sun and cloud in the afternoon. 14 is the high. And Monday, a mix of sun and cloud and a high of 11. I'm Evan Gibb with Strathroy Caradoc's breaking and local news.

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1: It's Kimberly from Strathroy Caradox 105.7 MyFM. Mother's Day is around the corner. It is coming up tomorrow, and it kind of feels like spring is here. I know it's a little cloudy right now, but spring is definitely in the air, especially standing here at the Real Canadian Superstore's Garden Center, which is now open and full of so many vibrant plants and flowers. It is a beautiful sight in here. 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
4: It's Jamie Lorena recapping from yesterday on the show as we get set for Mother's Day tomorrow, reminiscing and recapping those mom one-liners. Oh, we can hear mom saying them, can't we?
5: Am I right or am I wrong? I'm right, am I?

0: This is MyFM on the weekend. It's 11 o'clock. Here's what's happening.
1: Good morning. I'm Brian Turner in the MyFM newsroom. Here are your top stories from across Canada and around the world. An 18-year-old Vaughan man is facing multiple charges after two suspected hate-motivated attacks against Toronto's Jewish community. Police say victims were shot with gel beads from an imitation firearm fired from an SUV in incidents near Bathurst and Lawrence and outside a North York synagogue. Several people suffered minor injuries. The accused faces assault and weapons charges. Following talks in Ottawa with Prime Minister Mark Carney, Alberta Premier Danielle Smith says she's feeling far more optimistic about the chances of a new pipeline agreement. Smith told reporters her confidence improved after discussions on key disagreements. She says reaching a deal is especially important as some Albertans push for a referendum on separation from Canada. Ontario has tabled new legislation to deliver HST relief on eligible newly built homes. Buyers of homes valued at $1 million or less could receive a full 13% rebate worth up to $130,000. Finance Minister Peter Bethanthalvy says the plan is aimed at lowering costs, boosting housing construction, and keeping skilled trades workers employed. Tens of thousands of Canadians could receive compensation after Ottawa agreed to an $8.7 million settlement over a 2020 cyber breach. Hackers accessed personal information from federal government accounts, including CRA profiles, affecting more than 48,000 people. Investigators say stolen identities were later used to apply for COVID-19 emergency benefits, including CERB and student support payments. In MyFM Sports, in NHL playoff action last night, Montreal's Alex Newhook scored twice to help lift the Habs to a 5-1 victory over Buffalo. Their series is tied at one game each. Over in the PWHL, Ottawa goalie Gwyneth Phillips stopped 36 shots as the Charge beat Boston 2-1, giving them a 2-1 lead in their semifinal series with a chance to advance to the finals tomorrow afternoon. In women's pro basketball, the Toronto Tempo lost their inaugural game to Washington 68-65. You can find all your local news online at myfmradio.ca. 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
5: Here's Strathroy Caradoc's 3-day forecast from the MyFM Weather Center. Today, mainly cloudy skies with the chance of afternoon showers and the risk of a thunderstorm. 18 is the high. Tonight, a few clouds will drop down to a low of 3 with the risk of frost. Tomorrow, sunshine becoming a mix of sun and cloud in the afternoon. 14 is the high. And Monday, a mix of sun and cloud and a high of 11. I'm Evan Gibb with Strathroy Caradoc's breaking and local news.

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0: Happy early Mother's Day shout out to all moms listening in, to my mama, and yes, to my mother-in-law and all the moms. But of course, we mentioned earlier, Lorena, that there's a lot of people missing their moms heading into the weekend.
1: Yeah, and I will still visit my mom the way I can, which is just in the cemetery. And someone else mentioned that, and we have that coming up, because that's a big part of it. You know, lay some flowers, but also wait till you hear what Tracy and her family do with their mom who's no longer here. It's adorable. But yeah, tons of these texts came in, and we love these. Keep them coming, those one-liners from mom, right?
0: Yeah.
1: Sometimes threatening, sometimes sweet. Sharon's... What?
0: It's an empty threat. If you know mom, most of the time, I shouldn't say all the time, but most of the time it's an empty threat. Yes, Sharon's the first one up here texting us in saying, first thing in the morning, mom would say, what are we going to have for supper? She just always remembers that line from mom. What are we going to have for supper?
1: Oh, for sure. And we do have to decide that every darn day. Diane says, when you got caught doing something you weren't supposed to and you asked, how did you find out? Mom would say, a little bird told me. That darn bird.
0: Always that darn bird. Yeah. One mom on our text line said, don't get me mad or I'll take my slipper off.
1: That's a threat.
0: That's why you had fuzzy slippers on your mom shopping list earlier.
1: Yes.
0: They don't hurt as much.
1: They don't hurt as much. Jinx. Luke said, and another texter actually on our text line this morning, stop crying or I will give you something to cry about.
0: Oh,
1: we know that one.
0: Peggy. Mm-hmm. Peggy just made me shudder with this one. Wait till your father gets home. Because, yeah, my mama, we wouldn't be listening to her. We'd be torturing her. And then that line, and you just get that stop in your tracks. Oh, no. Dad's coming home.
1: Yep. Wendy says, I will give you an inch and you always take a mile. Oh. That is what her mom used to say to her. And Steven, don't make me stop this car.
0: Mom. Nice. I'll give you something. If you want to cry, I'll give you something to cry about line. Just love these so much. Thanks for the reminiscing. Now for Tracy, she goes to say happy Mother's Day to you, Lorena, as well to Jessica, my wife. And Tracy knows my mom, Linda. Happy Mother's Day. So yeah, she says both her and her husband David's moms have passed on. So Sunday, they're going to the cemetery for Decoration Sunday. This is where they clean up. They sit on camp chairs, gather for some tea with the siblings, and they just chat about memories. Like, what a cool thing to do.
1: I so love that. She's given me a beautiful idea. So I think after my daughter, Amy, and I go to the beach to celebrate me, which Amy wants to do, you know, I'm fully in favor of it, we will go to the cemetery with some flowers and chat with my mama.
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3: 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Me and our accounts executive, Tracy, we've been browsing the entire selection here. There are so many wonderful things to look at. Tracy, I know you're planning your garden this year. What's the plan so far?
4: Well, I was overwhelmed with all of the selection here today. I am planning my on-deck planters. I see they have some tomatoes already ready just to set on the deck and peppers. All I have to do is water them, so that's right up my alley. I'm also planning a nice big planter for my outdoor kitchen full of herbs, and I see they have a great selection. I may have to do two, and I'm going to make a grand masterpiece centerpiece for my dining table outdoors with this really unusual blooming scented citronella this year.
3: I have never actually seen that before. You know, you just think of the citronella candles. I don't think I've ever actually seen a citronella plant, so this is so cool. Definitely many things I've never seen here before in the Garden Center, so make sure you come on down to the Real Canadian Superstore on Victoria Street, check out the entire selection, and pick up something for mom while you're here, because Mother's Day is tomorrow, in case you forgot. We're going to be broadcasting live on location until 2 p.m. this afternoon, so plenty of time to come on down and check it all out.
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0: We're the only ones that are around. 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
1: 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Hey, Jesse Hirst joins us. He's our techspert on the show. He makes sense of a lot of very complicated techie stuff. He also brings us some social media updates and Netflix getting into this social media game. Recently, they started up what they're calling Clips. It's kind of Netflix's answer to TikTok.
2: This is perhaps a terrible confession about the shrinking attention spans that not only all of us are experiencing, but impacts Netflix in terms of them historically offering content that might be 2 hours, 90 minutes, or even if you're watching a show, only 30 minutes. And it reflects that a lot of people are using TikTok not just to watch, you know, lip syncing or dancing, but actual clips. And these might be clips from movies or TV shows that are pirated. And it is kind of an open secret that there are pirates on TikTok who are taking all your favorite movies and TV shows and converting them to 60-second or 3-minute clips. And in some ways, that is kind of like, I have to admit, I kind of enjoy watching some old movies that way, because I've already seen the movie before. And if you just show me, let's say, the best 3 clips from the original Ghostbusters, I remember the rest of the movie and I kind of enjoy it. I don't have to go to Netflix to rewatch it. So I think this is Netflix kind of saying, well, if you can't beat them, might as well join them. And they have the legitimacy, the licensing to use all those clips, where on TikTok, it's kind of piracy. In Netflix's case, they'd be able to do it in a very legitimate manner, which you could imagine that if you start, let's say, seeing clips for a show, you could then click on a link and go watch that show in its entirety. So, you know, maybe it's Netflix using social media as a kind of fishing experiment where they're using bait to try to hook people in to watch the full show. Or if anything, it's acknowledging that we're not going to watch the full show. We're just going to watch some clips.
1: Well, Jesse, you can find out more about him. He calls himself a futurist. We call him our techspert. He's a farmer. He's just fascinated by tech, AI in particular. Learn more about him, jessehirsch.ca.
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4: 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It's Kimberly from MyFM. 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
6: Here are Strathroy Caradox 3-day forecast from the MyFM Weather Center. Today, mainly cloudy skies with the chance of afternoon showers and the risk of a thunderstorm. 18 is the high. Tonight, a few clouds will drop down to a low of 3 with the risk of frost. Tomorrow, sunshine becoming a mix of sun and cloud in the afternoon. 14 is the high. And Monday, a mix of sun and cloud and a high of 11. I'm Evan Gibb with Strathroy Caradox Breaking and Local News.

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1: Good afternoon. I'm Brian Turner in the MyFM newsroom. Here are your top stories from across Canada and around the world. Newly released U.S. government files on so-called UAPs, once known as UFOs, are drawing worldwide attention. The release includes decades of documents, videos, and investigative reports from federal agencies. President Donald Trump says the move promotes transparency, but some critics argue it's being used to shift focus away from political and economic issues facing the administration. Federal health officials say the overall risk from a new hantavirus strain is low, despite several possible Canadian exposures linked to a cruise ship outbreak. Dr. Josh Reimer says hantaviruses are spread through rodents and can sometimes infect humans. Three people connected to the outbreak are isolating at home, while the investigation continues in Ontario and Alberta. Thousands of Canadians are receiving letters from Canada Post warning that home mail delivery will eventually be replaced by community mailboxes. The Postal Service says the shift is part of a long-term modernization strategy designed to make operations more financially sustainable. Canada Post plans to convert nearly 4 million addresses, with some changes starting as early as late next year. Dutch Princess Margriet is visiting Ottawa this week, where she plans to attend the Canadian Tulip Festival and visit her birthplace at the former Ottawa Civic Hospital. Prime Minister Mark Carney thanked the princess for her lifelong connection to Canada. She also visited the Canadian War Museum and met with veterans during the trip. In MyFM Sports and NHL playoff action last night, Montreal's Alex Newhook scored twice to help lift the Habs to a 5-1 victory over Buffalo. Their series is tied at one game each. Over in the PWHL, Ottawa goalie Gwyneth Phillips stopped 36 shots as the Charge beat Boston 2-1, giving them a 2-1 lead in their semifinal series with a chance to advance to the finals tomorrow afternoon. In women's pro basketball, the Toronto Tempo lost their inaugural game to Washington 68-65, and in baseball, the Blue Jays blanked the LA Angels 2-0. You can find all of your local news online at myfmradio.ca. 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
6: Here's Strathroy-Caradoc's 3-day forecast from the MyFM Weather Center. Today, mainly cloudy skies with the chance of afternoon showers and the risk of a thunderstorm. 18 is the high. Tonight, a few clouds will drop down to a low of 3 with the risk of frost. Tomorrow, sunshine becoming a mix of sun and cloud in the afternoon. 14 is the high. And Monday, a mix of sun and cloud and a high of 11. I'm Evan Gibb with Strathroy-Caradoc's breaking and local news.
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0: Bruce Springsteen and Glory Days on the Retro Rewind. These are the glory days. Don't forget that and then look back and regret not understanding that we were in the good old days the whole time. That was a great tune right there from The Boss, released on his 1985 album Born in the USA. And he's out on tour again right now. The Boss just never stops. No Canadian dates so far, but he's spent all of April and he's spending all of May touring through the U.S. It's the Land of Hope and Dreams American Tour. Adam Weeks here with you. Lots of great music just like this. It's the Retro Rewind. We'll also play a little MyFM Mama mashup because tomorrow is Mother's Day. And we've got $500 in a local shopping spree on the line if you can guess the mashup. And let us know on our website what the five songs are. Jamie and Lorena will announce the winner on MyFM in the Morning this coming Monday. Here's the mashup.
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0: sampling from Rick James' Super Freak, MC Hammer, You Can't Touch This on My FM. That song you couldn't touch on the charts for quite a while, but after it faded off and the glitz and glamour of having a number one hit faded away, MC Hammer found he couldn't touch his bills anymore. He went bankrupt, had to sell his house, became a priest, as a matter of fact. And sometimes you can catch him on a retro tour doing some of those hits. A little MC Hammer on a Saturday afternoon. Lots to come. We're going to get back into it with Howard Jones on the Retro Rewind in just a minute.
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12: Here's Strathroy Paradox 3-day forecast from the MyFM Weather Center. Today, mainly cloudy skies with the chance of afternoon showers and the risk of a thunderstorm. 18 is the high. Tonight, a few clouds will drop down to a low of 3 with the risk of frost. Tomorrow, sunshine becoming a mix of sun and cloud in the afternoon. 14 is the high. And Monday, a mix of sun and cloud and a high of 11. I'm Evan Gibb with Strathroy Paradox Breaking and Local News.

0: You, baby. 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We have got a Mother's Day breakfast ready to go tomorrow with the Optimist Club of East Williams. This is at the Ailsa Craig Recreation Center on Annie Ada Shipley Street, Ailsa Craig, Ontario. 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
2: 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We are broadcasting live on location from the Real Canadian Superstore Garden Center here in Strathroy on Victoria Street. And Mother's Day is around the corner. That's right. It is coming up tomorrow, and there's still time to get that perfect gift for the mother in your life. If you want something that's going to last longer than just this weekend, the Garden Center here at the Superstore is just the place to start. 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And right now, everything is looking at its best. 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There's so many different colors, so many yellows and oranges and reds, and even my favorite color, purple. I'm going to have to stop and pick some of those up. 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Tulips are another one of my favorite flowers, so I'm definitely going to be looking at those as well. 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

0: It's the Retro Rewind, music from Roxette with Dangerous. And before that, Huey Lewis and the News and Stuck With You. A couple of great tunes right there. And it doesn't stop there. Adam Weiss here with you. The soundtrack to our lives right here. Bruce Hornsby in the Range coming up with The Way It Is. Also, Jeff Healey taking a stab at While My Guitar Gently Weeps. There have been so many great versions of that song, originally by George Harrison of the Beatles. But even though George Harrison sang While My Guitar Gently Weeps, on the album Abbey Road, it was Eric Clapton that provided the guitar solo. Even that was taken up a notch at the Rock and Roll Hall of Fame ceremony when Prince came out to an all-star cast and played one of the ultimate guitar solos of all time on While My Guitar Gently Weeps. Eric Clapton was once asked what it was like being the greatest guitar player on the planet, and he said, "I don't know. Ask Prince."
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2: We are kicking off our final hour here at the Real Canadian Superstore in Strathroy. It's Kimberly broadcasting live on location from the Garden Center here on Victoria Street. And it's been such a beautiful day today, but there's still plenty of time to come on down to the Garden Center. The Garden Center is going to be open until 8 p.m. tonight. We're going to be broadcasting live on location just a little bit longer. Make sure you come on down. All the plants are smelling so beautiful. I know I've stopped and smelled so many of them. There's so many beautiful colors, so many yellows and oranges and reds and all the different plants as well. So many vegetables, so many herbs. There's something for everyone. I've even found some citronella plants that actually bloom. I thought it was just a candle scent. I didn't know it was actually a plant. So there's something to discover for everyone here. Something for the mother in your life. Something for everyone in your life, because Mother's Day is coming up tomorrow, so don't forget about that. 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

0: Stevie Wonder, I just called to say I love you on the Retro Rewind from 1984. It originally appeared on the soundtrack for the movie The Woman in Red. It became one of Stevie Wonder's biggest worldwide hits, reaching number one in multiple countries, including the U.S. and Canada. And it also won the Academy Awards Oscar for Best Original Song. Stevie Wonder can do just about anything. And coming up, it's Saturday. We might as well have some fun. Sheryl Crow and All I Wanna Do on deck on the Retro Rewind.
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2: 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I'm here with Garden Center Manager Haley. Haley, it looks beautiful in here. Can you tell us about some of the plants you have this year?
3: Yeah, we got some beautiful new plants in this year. We got some nice Diplodania pots, lush cat palms, gorgeous tropical arrangements, and lots of stunning annual hanging baskets perfect for Mother's Day.
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here's Strathbury Caradoc's three-day forecast from the MyFM Weather Center. Today, mainly cloudy skies with the chance of afternoon showers and the risk of a thunderstorm. 18 is the high. Tonight, a few clouds will drop down to a low of 3 with the risk of frost. Tomorrow, sunshine becoming a mix of sun and cloud in the afternoon. 14 is the high. And Monday, a mix of sun and cloud and a high of 11. I'm Evan Gibb with Strathbury Caradoc's breaking and local news.

0: from 1982, Aldo Nova and Fantasy from his self-titled debut album. Aldo Nova from Montreal became one of Canada's biggest rock exports from that era, and that track has been featured in movies, video games, and sports arenas for decades because of that high-energy sound. More tunes on the way on a Saturday, some Paula Abdul coming up. It's Adam Weeks here with you. Stick around on the Retro Rewind.
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2: 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We are wrapping up our live on location at the Real Canadian Superstore Garden Center here today. 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

o'clock is when they're open until. 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We'll catch you next time. 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

0: Music from Sting and If You Love Somebody, Set Them Free on MyFM. Of course, there's been a lawsuit kicking around about whether Sting owes the rest of the group any money from royalties for those big hits. Before Sting, we heard from the Tragically Hip, Long Time Running. That song always chokes me up a little bit, you know, when they performed that in Kingston at their final show. Just a fantastic ballad from Gord and the Boys. Long Time Running from the Hip, going back to 1991 on that one. And the Retro Rewind will continue. Go West coming up with King of Wishful Thinking right after this.
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8: Here's Strathroy-Cairdock's three-day forecast from the MyFM Weather Center. Today, mainly cloudy skies with the chance of afternoon showers and the risk of a thunderstorm. 18 is the high. Tonight, a few clouds will drop down to a low of 3 with the risk of frost. Tomorrow, sunshine becoming a mix of sun and cloud in the afternoon. 14 is the high. And Monday, a mix of sun and cloud and a high of 11. I'm Evan Gibb with Strathroy-Cairdock's breaking and local news.

0: There's a song for a Saturday right there. We're here for a good time. Not a long time. Music from Trooper. And on the way, some bad English. It's Adam Weeks here with you. Don't forget, we're playing the MyFM Mama Mashup, and we will have Jamie and Lorena on MyFM in the morning announce our winners this coming Monday. I hope you've got something figured out for Mama's Day, if that's an appropriate thing to be doing. Sometimes you got to fly by the seat of your pants, but you know, reservations and fresh-cut flowers are always nice.
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5: That was a huge number one hit on the Billboard Hot 100 and became one of Will Smith's biggest music hits. And it samples from I Wish by Stevie Wonder. The music video had giant steampunk-style spiders and clips from the movie that the song came from. And the film itself got rough reviews, but the song was a massive commercial success. There's not a lot about Will Smith that screams Wild West to me, though I did basically see him challenge Chris Rock to a duel, if only he had used a glove instead of his hand.
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0: Duran Duran from 1984, The Wild Boys. That song appeared on their live compilation album, Arena, and became one of their biggest hits, reaching number two in the UK, and it did crack the top 10 in North America. And the song was inspired by the movie The Wild Boys, but that movie never actually happened. The music video for the song was one of the most expensive of its era, with post-apocalyptic imagery and windmills, fire, and futuristic costumes. And before that, Shania, Any Man of Mine. Lots to come. We'll take a joyride with Roxette right after a break on your Saturday on the Retro Rewind.
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5: Here's Strathroy Caradoc's three-day forecast from the MyFM Weather Center. Today, mainly cloudy skies with the chance of afternoon showers and the risk of a thunderstorm. 18 is the high. Tonight, a few clouds will drop down to a low of 3 with the risk of frost. Tomorrow, sunshine becoming a mix of sun and cloud in the afternoon. 14 is the high. And Monday, a mix of sun and cloud and a high of 11. I'm Evan Gibb with Strathroy Caradoc's breaking and local news. My

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We've got the Orchid Plant Sale coming up Saturday, May 23rd from 10 till 4 at the United Church on Fanshawe Park Road East in London. Admission is just $5 and the local food truck Pierogi Queen will be there. The London Orchid Society holding the Orchid Plant Sale again Saturday, May 23rd from 10 until 4 p.m. Check it out. All the details are on our website, strathroytoday.ca, with all of our local events.

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1: 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And that song hitting number 3 on the Billboard Hot 100 still sounds like it could pack a dance floor at midnight in 2026. 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
7: Here's Strathroy Caradoc 3-day forecast from the MyFM Weather Center. Tonight, a few clouds will drop down to a low of 3 with the risk of frost. Tomorrow, sunshine becoming a mix of sun and cloud in the afternoon. 14 is the high. And Monday, a mix of sun and cloud and a high of 11. I'm Evan Gibb with Strathroy Caradoc's breaking and local news.

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0: It's BK, and the MyFM Retro Rewind continues. In the next half hour, some movie soundtrack magic from Kenny Loggins. The Clash standing by, and right now, Bananarama. I heard a rumor.

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0: 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The song cracking the Billboard Top 10 and became one of the boldest crossover hits of the early 1990s. 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
5: Here's Strathroy Caradoc 3-day forecast from the MyFM Weather Center. Tonight, a few clouds will drop down to a low of 3 with the risk of frost. Tomorrow, sunshine becoming a mix of sun and cloud in the afternoon. 14 is the high. And Monday, a mix of sun and cloud and a high of 11. I'm Evan Gibb with Strathroy Caradoc's breaking and local news.

0: 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It's BK. 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

0: Banana, Rocky Road Apples, ahead by a Centauri Cheesecake. 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

0: The MyFM Retro Rewind, Southern Rock with some attitude, Georgia Satellites, and Keep Your Hands to Yourself, a 1986 top five hit, blending the blues, some of that bar band swagger, and one of the most quoted choruses of the entire decade. 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

your Strathroy Caradoc 3-day forecast from the MyFM Weather Center. Tonight, a few clouds will drop down to a low of 3 with the risk of frost. Tomorrow, sunshine, becoming a mix of sun and cloud in the afternoon. 14 is the high. And Monday, a mix of sun and cloud and a high of 11. I'm Evan Gibb with Strathroy Caradoc Breaking and Local News.

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0: 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That title track became a number one Billboard hit and helped launch a new phase of the Whitney Houston dynasty.
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3: Here's Strathroy Caradoc 3-day forecast from the MyFM Weather Center. Tonight, a few clouds will drop down to a low of 3 with the risk of frost. Tomorrow, sunshine becoming a mix of sun and cloud in the afternoon. 14 is the high. And Monday, a mix of sun and cloud and a high of 11. I'm Evan Gibb with Strathroy Caradoc breaking and local news.

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